Solution, the Z Radio. It's Matt. You got a Wednesday night. The midweek broadcast is on. And we're in fine form tonight. Appreciate you listening. We got all kinds of requests coming up. Elevation Rhythm. We got John Keith with his song Everybody Else. We got NF on the list, Believers, and some Del Mac a little later as well. And Josiah Queen just a minute away. This is Colton Dixon right now. The Love I Have for You is ready.

It's a crazy, hectic world, and sometimes you're just completely drained, right? Well, the good news is God offers rest for your soul. You just need to come to Him. And got a little hope for today from Billy Graham's devotion book here. This entry is called Rest for the Weary, and it starts with a verse. Matthew 11:28 says, "Come to me, all you who labor and are heavy laden, and I will give you rest." That's Jesus talking there. And Billy Graham wrote these words. He says, "Few people know how to rest these days, even on vacation. Many people rush to cram in as much as they can before returning to their jobs, where they end up spending twice as much energy catching up on the work and mail that had piled up in their absence." You ever check your inbox or voicemail when you get back from vacation? It's a mess. And I'll tell you, the 2 weeks leading up to taking my vacation, I have to work so hard that, you know, I really need 2 weeks vacation at that point. But listen, maybe you've been looking for rest in the wrong places. Jesus said, "Come to me and I will give you rest." Like, peace, rest, and contentment can only be found in one place from one source. Real peace and real rest. And that is the Lord Jesus Christ. Jesus gives us the ultimate rest and the confidence that you need to escape the frustration and chaos of the world around you. Rest in Him and don't worry about what lies ahead. God has already taken care of tomorrow. A little hope for today, Dr. Billy Graham. Oh,

0: Sam Rivera, that's Drive, his Radio Z. It's Matt. You got the uplift here and our pop quiz ready to go. Ladies and gentlemen, boys and girls, it's time.
1: And now, today's one question quiz.
0: One of my favorite musical instruments, the piano. The original one was created by a gentleman by the name of Bartolomeo Cristofori in Italy in the early 1700s. Question tonight, how many keys did this first piano have? The ones that we play today have 88 keys. A little hint for you there. No Googling and no AI. How many keys did that first piano have? I'll give you the answer in just a few.

0: NF on the Z Radio. And Matt here, we got the uplift and we got our pop quiz going on. If you're playing along, let's see if you got it.
1: And now, today's one question quiz.
0: One question, I'll give it to you again in case you missed it. The original piano was created in Italy in the early 1700s. How many keys did that first piano have? Well, Bartolomeo Cristofori was the guy who invented it, and he was actually a harpsichord maker by trade, and the first piano was really a combination of a harpsichord and a clavichord, the former being too loud and the latter being too soft. Cristofori's invention let the users play the instrument at varying volumes. His first incarnation of the piano had 54 keys, not the 88 that you get on today's piano. So it was a little mini piano, 54 keys. There you go. The answer to today's one question quiz.

living life turned up and keeping that evil against you. Shea Zamora right there. And request here, Raphael over at NGU. It's just moving in and his first year. So welcome to the upstate. And playing this one for you right now, the Down Z Mix, Sejan, Natty L, and the crew. It's

0: down.
1: You can listen to the Z just by saying the word.
0: What's the word?
1: We can't say it right now or she's going to start talking back to us. But you know the word, right?

0: question for you, and it's a little personal. Have you gone all in with Jesus? Well, what I learned at church this week, Pastor Levi Lusco, with a reminder that God wants to be the foundation of your life, not just a feature.
1: Have you noticed every musician is like doing features now? It used to be you buy a record and the artist, that's just all their songs. Now it's like every third song, it's like, oh, since he's Brandon Lake, we got Jelly Roll now. You like that? Yeah, he's a little feature of this. Yeah, that's fine. Listen, I'm trying to say Jesus isn't willing to be a feature on your production. He's not willing just to be a little bit on what is the rest of your creative liberty and control of your life. What God told me to tell you is you can't have just a little bit of Jesus. It's either all of him on his terms or nothing at all. As he put it, you got to come to me turning your back on your old life. You got to come to me saying, though none go with me, still I will follow. I'm willing to make every other love in my life look like hatred. I love you that much. I love you that supremely. Honey, you got to deny yourself, pick up your cross if you're willing to follow Jesus. This is what scripture says. He's not going to be a feature of your life, a part of your life, a little bit of your life. He wants all of you. He died for all of you. He purchased all of you.
0: Yeah, a lot of people just want to add a little Jesus to their life. And Pastor Levi sharing why that's not going to work coming up in part two of what

one. That is Torin Wells and Miles Minnick, the Z Radio, and we are rolling into hour number three of the Uplift. I got all kinds of great requests on the list. We got Stephen Malcolm coming up, some Gladden in there, Aaron Cole, Sarah Reeves on the way, and what I learned at church this week continues right after this from Lanzo. Just lift me up on the Z.

0: first in your life. And what I learned at church this week, Pastor Levi Lusco sharing, that you can't just add a little God to your life on the side. That's not going to work.
1: You can't have a little bit of Jesus. You either invite the whole Christ into your life to take up all the room, to take up all the throne, to take up all the oxygen, or not at all. It cannot be an add-on. You can't just get a little boost to this and I don't have a little bit of Christ for this. No, listen to me. He said it this way, Matthew 10:37. He who loves father or mother more than me is not worthy of me. He who loves son or daughter more than me is not worthy of me. It's either you bow down your knees, your life to Jesus Christ, or you don't. You can put it this way. Either he is Lord of all or he is not your Lord at all.
0: Yeah, you're either hot or cold and lukewarm in the mushy middle. That is not where you want to be. A final word of encouragement from Pastor Levi on the way.

0: Right.
1: You were made to thrive, not just survive. Get joy with the Z.
2: 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All that stressing out gon' hurt your skin routine. Band-aids

0: Following Jesus can't just be a feature of your life. It's got to be the foundation. It's got to be the whole thing. And what I learned at church this week, Pastor Levi Lusco with the good news that going all in with Jesus doesn't mean that you're going to be right where you need to be right away, but your heart needs to be.
1: You got to come to Christ fully, and we have to resurrender our lives to Him every day, because little bits of it creep back into our own control, and we fall back into that selfish pattern so easily. He didn't come to be your therapist. He didn't come to just give you a hug every once in a while. He came to be your Savior and your Lord, to rescue you from hell and lead you into the blazing wilderness of all that God has for you, following Jesus, leading to fruitfulness, doing things through you you could never do for yourself.
0: Yeah, for years, I tried to do it my way, and it wasn't until I fully surrendered, which, by the way, is an ongoing daily thing, okay? But that's what unlocked God's peace, His provision, and that's when I really began to experience His presence in my life, and I wouldn't trade it for anything. You can check out the whole message from Pastor Levi Lusco at freshlife.church or on their YouTube channel, and that's what I learned at church this week.

Rich in Savannah checking in for that one. A little cardio with Stephen Malcolm. And something you want to hear, just let me know. You can tap that live Z mic anytime in the app. Just hit the button. It brings up your microphone. You send me a voice message. And hey, I might put you on the radio. So have some fun with that. Lindy and Hovey here. The Move Z Mix is on. Yes, sir.

Tori Kelly, John Keith, turning morning into dancing. It's the Z Radio, and something shareworthy. I saw my friend Dan posted this, and I thought this was so good. It says, the disciples didn't follow Jesus because they had answers. They followed him with nothing but questions and empty nets. That's all you got to bring to Jesus. Your questions and your empty hands, your empty nets. That's it. Just an open heart. I love that. Dan.

0: It's clear in the Bible that we must be encouraged to be humble. It's not something our human nature is willing to submit to easily.
1: Since I have become closer to God, things have gotten a lot better and a lot easier to deal with, in the fact that, you know, it's going the way it should be instead of not the way it should be.
0: The Bible says, all of you, dress yourselves in humility as you relate to one another.
2: For God opposes the proud, but gives grace to the humble.
0: Want to know more? Just ask us.

0: Simpsonville checking in for that one. Hovey and No Big Deal, that's Rooftops. It's Matt and an uplift, encouraging word for you. Bible open to the book of Psalms here, chapter 86, verse 12. It says, I will praise you, O Lord my God, with all my heart, and I will glorify your name forevermore.
1: Don't know how I can box you in, because you always break through.

the Z Radio. That's going to do it for me tonight, as always. I had a blast and love doing life with you. Can't wait to do it again. We will do that, hopefully, Lord willing, tomorrow night around 7 o'clock. In the meantime, Intern Takeover is in your immediate future. My man Cade coming in, so stick around for him. He's got the hits, hip-hop, and hope all night long right here on the Z. Sometimes.

0: time.
1: All right, time to put the backpack together. Got snacks, number two pencil, spirit. Always spirit. The Z.
2: Yeah. Hey.

As the show gets started and the music continues, I can give you two absolutes for tonight. One, that you're going to hear all types of music that's uplifting and encouraging, and it's going to be here on His Radio Z. So glad you're tuning in to help make sure you end your day on a positive note. It's the intern takeover, ready to go to bring you all this music and more. Speaking of it, we've got it right here with Jordan Armstrong. Yeah.

You may not be able to see it, but you can hear it. The light among the late night. It's his Radio Z, and the fun has only just begun. So keep your speakers turned up as we bring you more great music right here. It's Josiah Queen. Oh.

You always have a better day when you can listen into His Radio Z, whether to start it or end it. We're always here with the music, so just make sure you keep your speakers turned up. And it seems like for the NHL, they're getting a new look for all of their teams. What I mean by that, I'll talk about more in just a few minutes. But don't switch stations, because the music's coming to you right now from Futuristic. Yeah.

back watching my mansion.

Keeping the night alive with all types of music here on the Intern Takeover, and it's Cade the Wave here along for the ride. Happy as always to be bringing you another segment of the Cade Sports Network, where we get to look into the NHL and their recent announcements for what they like to call the Hometown Remix program, which will debut for all 32 teams for the upcoming season. And what this is the first league-wide special edition uniform apparel and headwear initiative, and I could not be more excited. You might be able to hear it in my voice, especially because I'm excited to see what the Hurricanes uniform is going to look like. And if you're wondering what this is or what the concept is, the Hometown Remix jerseys are intended to, quote, uniquely and authentically celebrate the fans, city, and local culture of each team, end quote. And I would imagine it's somewhat like the MLB City Connect or the NBA City Edition uniforms. But again, I love this creative direction for all these major sport leagues and the fact that they are able to show love to the places that they call home. And again, I'm excited to see what the Hurricanes jersey is going to look like. My wallet is burning as I say that, but something that I'm just as equally excited for is more music, and you know we've got that here in stride with Jess Norris and Roy.

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1: But your faith doesn't stay behind with your old school ID.
0: Joshua 1:9 says, "Be strong and courageous, for the Lord your God is with you wherever you go." That means the dorm, the job, the unknown future, all of it. You're not losing your foundation. You're leveling up with God right beside you. The Z.

The lights may be low, but the music doesn't have to be, especially hearing from the likes of Shea Zamora. And the fun only continues as we get deeper into the late night, especially here with Rin Collective.

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finishing strong for the hour, but the fun and the music have only just begun. Just make sure you keep your speakers turned up as you continue to tune into His Radio Z. And if you want to make sure that you don't have to wait idly by for your favorite music here on this station, you got to let us know what they are by texting into our hint line at 866-441-4487. We are always wanting your suggestions, and we want to know your name and where you're from, so that way we can shout you out for giving such a great suggestion in the first place. But again, we still got more of that music that's bound to get you lifted. Here's Capital Kings.

0: sometimes you just need days where you can just relax, but every day you need his Radio Z, as we've got another hour stacked up for you on the Intern Takeover with all types of music ready to go. Just keep your speakers turned up and your listening ears on. And, you know, today might have been a days where we're going to help make sure that you end your day on a positive note with people like Lecrae and John Bellion.
1: It's a paradise and it calls my name, but I can't keep taking holidays.
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You know, today might have been somewhat of a daze for you, or maybe it just didn't go the way that you thought, or maybe you felt that for maybe the past week, the past month, or even this past year. There's no shame in it, but I'm here to tell you that there is someone that you can talk to, and that's through our Caroline that you can call into at 877-443-2273, and there's someone that's always there to pray over you as well. And I always want to bring that number up, especially if you feel like you're having a hard time, because we are here for you, not just with the music, but someone to talk to. Don't hesitate to dial up that number.

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And we've got more of that music that's bound to get you lifted. And we've got it right here with Capital Kings.

0: On the days you're struggling to believe it, on the nights you're falling all to pieces, you can bring your lonely heart to Jesus. What if I told you that I believe?
1: That's for King and Country with something new here among the radio waves. Now, what if I told you that there was a museum out there where you were able to actually interact with the museum itself? Well, it exists and it's in South Carolina, and I'll talk about it more in just a few minutes. Continuing the trend with new music, we got something right here from Marissa Berkey. Hello,

0: praises.
1: The music is still here on the Intern Takeover, and it's Kane the Wave here as well. If you are a huge Revolutionary War nut or you just love history, you're going to need to make a trip down to Clinton, South Carolina, because the Battle of Musgrove Mill State Historic Site, try to say that five times fast, has just opened its newly renovated interactive visitor center. And when I tell you this sounds about as cool as it can get when it comes to a museum, it has state-of-the-art exhibits that focus on the divided loyalties of Southerners during the American Revolution. And what makes it state-of-the-art is that they have holograms and augmented reality displays to bring history to life. Not only that, but they also have hand-on activities and immersive storytelling to help visitors explore complex topics like freedom, independence in the Revolutionary South. This sounds like something that I definitely need to go check out. Maybe you and I both will be there at the same time. Either way, it's something to definitely check out. But something that you don't need to check out on is this station, as we're bringing you more music. And of course, we've got it right here with Hillsong Young and Free.

One of the most profound demonstrations of godly love is the idea of unconditional love. And unlike human love, which can be conditional and influenced by circumstances, godly love is unwavering and unchanging. It's a love that remains steadfast regardless of flaws or failures, offering forgiveness and grace even in the challenges that life seems to throw at us. This type of love is often seen as the highest form of love, like when Jesus gave his life on the cross for us. Questions? Hit us up at thez.com.

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1: You can always trust his Radio Z to bring you in all types of music that's uplifting and encouraging and bound to leave a positive impact on your day. But that's why you're here staying up late, and we want to make sure we can reward you with even more music. And we've got that right here with Gio and Del Mac.

We brought a lot of goodness through your speakers and to your listening ears tonight, and what a blast it has been. But you know what made tonight so much fun is that we can do it again tomorrow, where I will be here at the same time after Matt. The music will definitely be here, so make sure you tune in when you can. So glad that you took time out of your day to listen into my show. But of course, like always, I want to leave you with two very important things. One, that the Lord loves you, and two, He is always with you. Make sure you take that into tomorrow. And this has been Cade the Wave, and I will see you on the radio waves.

There's already loads of negativity everywhere you look, but not here. Escape the noise by replacing it with better noise, like this. The Z.

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1: 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That's real courage.

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1: 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That's the craziest thing I've heard.
0: The Z.
2: It's just as if I've never sinned. It's just as if justify.

0: don't you go back to school?
1: Locker combos, pep rallies, late night cramming, it's all back. So is your soundtrack to school life. It lives on the Z.

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I've been doing my part, but I ain't got much to show. So I'm asking you to show me some forgiveness.

Okay, second chances. What does that really mean? Think of it this way. Imagine you did the most horrible, most mean thing you can think of to someone. They have two choices: to fight back or forgive you and give you a second chance to be their friend. Now think about how many times you mess up in a day and God forgives you. Think about all the second chances that you've been given by Jesus dying on the cross for our sins. Got questions? Hit us up at the Z.com.

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Feel the verse, let it flow, let it rain down. 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Let the words that I speak be yours now. 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
0: has mad skills.
1: But the only skill you need is from the Z.
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1: Just say to the A-Lady, playthez.com.
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0: Ephesians 2:10 calls you his masterpiece. 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

0: leave it. 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

has given you. If your gift is serving others, serve them well. 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If your gift is to encourage others, be encouraging. 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Not sure? Talk to us at thez.com.

0: drives and lunchtime leak-ups. 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And this year, we're going all in. 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
1: What's the word?
2: 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But you know the word, right?

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I know you watching me, so I gotta move up. We taking all the jumpers with this follow through, get focused on this level, what you gotta do.

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I know you watching me, so I gotta move up. We taking all the jumpers with this follow through. Get focused on this level, what you gotta do?

Joy isn't pretending everything's perfect. Joy is choosing to trust God even when life feels messy. James 1:2 says to count it all joy, not because struggle is fun, but because God is working through it. Joy is strength. Joy is rebellion against the chaos. Joy is saying, God, you're good, even if today isn't. So choose joy, not because life is easy, but because God is with you. The Z

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So for everybody that needs to be reminded in the power, get up. 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

0: 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I don't know.
1: Changing the world? 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
1: It's why the Z's here, to be an encouragement to you and your friends. Life turned up. This is the Z.

Good morning. Hope your Thursday's looking to be a great one. I love that song because it challenges me about my sometimes rose-colored perspective on what God's going to do for me. I am living to serve God. God is not my genie. And when I pray for rain and all of a sudden I get a desert, that's because God is God and I am not. And I think that that's just a great song to kick off our 7 o'clock hour because it's so honest. Shia Zamora and Evil Against Me on the Z. Come on, Perfume, Geo, Del Mac. Whoa, classic DC talk. I got that request as I walked in the door. And right now, it's futuristic. It's his testimony song about what he needed to give up as he turned his life to Jesus. Sometimes we do have to turn our back on some of the things that the world says, hey, this is no problem. Well, maybe it is.

Futuristic on the Z. All about God's grace. It's not all about the bass. It's all about the grace. Okay. I guess a reference from a decade ago song. This is the Z. The artist is Lynn. The song is Grace on Me next.

Let Your Will Be Done. That's Gio and Del Mac on the Z. I am Britt at ZBritt on Instagram. Want to get connected while we listen to some great classic. This is an older song from The Boys. It's when Toby and his buddies call themselves DC Talk. And it's the only song that has Billy Graham mixed into it. And that was their quest. Do you remember the old DC song that had Billy Graham in it? It's called Mind's Eye. And it's next on the Z.

0: The artist is Bodie. The song is Say So. And in a minute, we're going to see how 1 John 4 says so. In many ways, it has this says how much God loves you. He loves you so very much. That's all on the way. Coming up about 7:30 on the Z.
1: We'll sing your name from the rooftop. We'll bring you praise and we won't stop. It's not for us, it's for your heart.

0: You make it make sense.
1: The band is Natural State. Make it make sense on the Z. This is something that makes sense to me. There was yet another study about college students. And I know for some of you, you're still enjoying the last little bit of summer. But college is coming around the way. And here's the thing. The study said that the most efficient learning, college classes shouldn't start any earlier than 11 a.m. 11 a.m. Now, I did my best not to have any 8 a.m. classes my freshman year, and I made it for the most part. Like Tuesdays and Thursdays, I ended up having early classes, but I would agree. And is it, it's just life should be later? You know, I'm worried, though, that if we don't start till 11, and then we decide to embrace the siesta mid-afternoon, we're going to be working till midnight to get things done.
2: It's a paradise, and it calls my but I can't keep taking holidays.
3: It's a paradox. He can

watching my mansion.

Love it that NF never leaves an anxiety unpoked. He reminds us we need to deal with this in the front of ourselves, not pushing it down, but bring it up to the surface and say, God, help us deal with this. The song is Fear. That's NF on the Z. I mentioned our Z verse earlier today. It's all about God's love, and that's how we're going to push back on that anxiety that you may be feeling this morning with this verse. 1 John chapter 4, beginning in verse 9, just 9 and 10. God showed how much he loved us by sending his one and only son into the world so that we might have eternal life through him. This is real love. Not that we loved God, but that he loved us and sent his son as a sacrifice to take away our sins. Everything in life changes. Our jobs change, our health changes, our finances changes, our relationships change. But there's one thing that will never, ever change. And it's God's love. God loves you no matter what your failures are, no matter how broken you may feel. Your sin can never take the edge off of God's amazing, unconditional love. Now, we can deal with this with a verse like, God so loved the world that he gave his only son, John 3:16. We know that. But I just want to think through this conjunction. So, it's a word in both of these verses today. God so loved the world. So, this is extreme. This is a magnifying of God's love, that he loves us both when we are doing the right things, keeping our focuses on him, and he loves us when we are not. I'm worried that you may be buying into some sort of conditional love that, well, sometimes we have with friends or parents or spouses. God's love, not that way. God shows us what real love when he talks about how much he loved us by sending Jesus. You know, some folks will say they love you, but God showed you that he loves you. He showed me that he loved me because of the way he sacrificed his son. So real love, that's what we want to pursue today. A real relationship with a real Savior who gave everything because of his love for you. Lord, we just have these sometimes simple devotionals that remind us of things that we know in our head to be true, but yet we live like they're not. We live like that you're a vengeful God trying to catch us do something wrong, when instead you are a loving God trying to restore us when we do those things wrong, to put us back in a right relationship with you. That's our prayer, Lord, that we would move towards you and your love and wouldn't let the enemy push us away when we mess up. We all are going to mess up. So God, in this moment, in this Thursday, we pray that you would help us to be honest and loving so that we can just proclaim how much we understand you love us and therefore how much we want to love you as we accept you as our Savior and Lord. Move in us, through us. Help us to share your love with others today. In Jesus' name we pray.

0: the scene.
1: Let me tell you about the king, reigning above, powerful and mighty, came down to love. He sits on the throne, highly seated, for his blood has atoned. He's a roller of stones, can't you see? Let me tell

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1: Let me tell you about King Jesus. That's Gabe Von Oven. I did something I haven't done in a while. While that song was playing, I went and found what else he's got out there. Gabe Von Oven, new song Wanna Sing, All of My Hope. Two brand new songs that popped out somewhere around July the 31st. Just a few weeks ago, boom, I now own them. And I'm now loading them into the computer so that I can play them for you. Maybe not both of them, but one of them for sure in just a minute. Just because, you know, that's a new artist. And I bought them. That's one of those things that's different. Not all of us do that, but I do like to buy music and support these artists. Again, give me a second. Let me take you in the Wayback Machine first. I know you want to hear this old classic. Oh, it's not that old. Just maybe a couple of years ago. Sheryl Crow and Toby Mac with Promised Land on the Z.

All right, let's talk about selflessness. Selflessness is at the heart of godly love. It calls for putting the needs and well-being of others way ahead of our own. This selfless love is about serving others without expecting anything in return. Kind of like how God watches over us and takes care of us in everyday life. It can manifest in small acts of kindness, generosity, and care that shows a higher purpose and compassion. So think about how you're going to respond to your friends and parents. Got questions? Hit us up at thez.com.

Jesus, you are second to none. The King of Kings, the Lord of Lords. That's Tarin Wells and Miles Minnick kicking off our day today. All right, I've just got a few more minutes, and I'm not going to make you wait any longer. Again, while Gabe Von Oven's King, which you know and love, top five, top ten songs here on the Z, I just love that song so much, and I thought, I don't know any more of him. So I only found three other songs that had been released here this year in 2026, and this is one of them. It just feels like a good morning song. It's called All of My Hope. Inside cut, maybe a future hit. I don't know. I like them all. So, Ken Farley, our music director, or you will have to make that decision. Let me know what you think by texting straight to the studio at 866-441-HITS.

my friend Mac, who is getting ready to start college here in a couple of weeks and still thinks it's summer and still wanted to have a little lemonade. Happy to deliver that for you. Forrest Frank and the Figs on the Z. Another fresh new artist just released a couple of weeks ago. Marissa Berkey's brand new and is Hello Today. Hello.

Sarah Reeves and Runaway on the Z. Thanks so much for your insight on the new Gabe Von Oven inside cut I played while ago called All of My Hope. There's another great one called Wanna Sing. I think it's the title of the entire project when the album comes out. Hopefully soon. But I tell you what, if you don't do it, every once in a while, consider a young artist like that you know is new and kind of struggling. Go buy their music. Spend that dollar or two and just support their ministry. I know that when you request them here, that helps them on Billboard, that helps them make more money and does these things. You spin it on your Spotify playlist, that helps it, but nothing. It takes thousands of Spotify plays before just buying the project would just invest in their ministry. Think about it. Speaking of investing, another fresh new name on the Z, Hyperfenton is up next with World Cup.

0: do that, don't we?
1: Almost self-defeating.
0: Hmm. I was happy.
1: Like we're trying to work against our own happiness. Great. Another honest song from NF on the Z. My name is Britt Dillard. Out until about noontime, I'll be back. I missed being with you yesterday. Thank you so much for those that kind of popped me up on socials and on Instagram and said miss me. I will be back today for sure. Looking forward to it right now. Chad's on the way. Also, Switchfoot, Jordan Feliz. And right now, I'm leaving you with Gladden.
2: 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Yeah, we all go through it. So aren't we all the same? I got a thorn in my

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1: Now, it's the travel life hack that you didn't know you needed. What that is, I'll share with you before the end of the hour. On the way first, what schools are getting that they don't need at all, at least in my humble opinion, that's coming up.

0: This is the Z.
1: Now we're getting to that point where we're asking the question, is the AI going to do our homework or stand by us while we do our homework? AI infused humanoids, no longer the future. They're here and now.

Life Turned Up, it's the Z. Now, while a lot of schools are worried about students using AI to do the homework for them, there's a school in New York City that could actually have AI and robots standing by them while they're doing their homework. There's a school district considering spending some $60,000 per robot to be an in-class aide. And now I think this is great for the conspiracy theorists out there. They've got more to talk about. Actually, too much. And a lot of it no longer conspiracies.

Hey, thanks for listening to the Z. Now, the hope we have in God is very similar, not exactly, but similar to the hope we have in the weekend. And that is this: they both always show up right on time. In-

0: Fear loves to whisper worst-case scenarios.
1: But God speaks louder. Do not fear, for I am with you. Isaiah 41:10.
0: Fear says you're alone.
1: God says you're protected.
0: Fear says you can't.
1: God says he already made a way. Courage isn't the absence of fear. It's choosing to move anyway because you know who's walking with you. So step forward. God's got you. The Z.

0: This is the Z.
1: If you're like me during a road trip, you don't like the journey. You want to get to where you're going. And if the GPS says 3 hours, you want to make that trip in 2 hours and 59 minutes. Because who has time for the journey after all?

Life turned up. It's the Z. Now, you want to get to your destination as soon as possible. My name is Chad. At least that is the case for me. If you're like me, when you go on a road trip, the GPS gives you a number, an estimation. You want to get to the destination by or before that time. Otherwise, for some reason, it feels like a loss. And it can be frustrating when you're living life that way, where you feel like you want to get to a destination as soon as possible. But the problem is you don't really have a timeline. You don't know how long it's going to take you to get to where God wants you to go. And we're not getting a timestamp. We're not given a target. We're just given the next step. And if you're like me, that can be very frustrating because you want to know. But it's so very important that we trust God with the next step. And when He asks us to take it, we do. Because often God won't show us what's next unless we obey and take the step right now.

0: praises to.
1: You're listening to the Z. Now, it's something that makes you smarter that you're doing right now. I'll share it with you before the end of the hour. But first, what is today? Today is a really cool day. I'll explain what it is and what it's still doing coming up.

0: This is the Z. Now, the beautiful thing about music is it can reach you where you are in moments that you didn't even knew you needed it. And a lot of those moments happen right here. So don't change the channel just in case.
1: If I had 10,000 tongues, I couldn't tell all that the Lord has done for me. So I'll

0: Life turned up. It's the Z.
1: Now, when you start hearing what it has survived, you're wondering why they haven't made a movie about it yet. And I'm hopeful that they will someday. I'm talking about the radio. My name is Chad. Today happens to be National Radio Day. And how appropriate for someone on the radio to tell you what the national day it was. I think it was actually radio people that invented national days, although I can't be sure. But I do know this, that radio so far has survived the inventions of records, 8-tracks, MP3s, streaming, and even MTV. And even more important than that, God is using it every single day to reach people right where they are, including you. So thanks for listening to the radio.

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And there's only one way to know, and that is to get there. So between now and then, we'll wait.

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0: But you can't cancel your past.
2: Really?
0: Forgiveness isn't just a Sunday sermon. It's freedom for your soul.
2: Wow, crazy.
0: So let's be real. Holding on to hurt only holds you back.
3: Am I on to something here?
0: Swipe right on grace and let go of the grudge.
4: That's perfect. That's absolutely perfect.
0: This is your moment to rise, not relive. Tap into healing, lean into love, and let forgiveness be your freedom. Jesus will forgive you. Just ask.
2: It actually works in a weird way.

This is the Z. Now, sometimes knowing is half the battle. You didn't know before, and then once you knew, you had to do something about it, whatever that is. So if you don't know, be happy about it. But if you do know, do something about it, whatever it is.

0: Life Turned Up, It's the Z. Now, when you first hear this, it's going to sound like I'm slamming TV. I promise you, I kind of am. My name is Chad, only because that's what the studies say, not because it's my own personal bias that radio is better. I digress. They have found recently that too much TV time may actually shrink the brain. And if you're wondering, does listening to the radio do the same thing? I can tell you this for a fact, that listening to audio unlocks your brain. Stories, songs, even listening to people like me talk, not specifically me, but people like me, it helps your brain. It's good for you. Now, I'm not saying that TV bad, radio good, but I'm also not saying that. What I will say is that you are obviously choosing to listen to audio, and I think that makes you really smart.
1: It's just as if I've never sinned. It's just as if. Just if.

0: 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But coming up next, why making changes that you know you need to make may be harder than you think.
1: Do you have a list of regrets? This longer than it's ever been.

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1: The A-Lady
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This is the Z. Now, we can only make changes with things we know we need to change. My name is Chad, and if you don't know if there's anything you need to change, talk to God about it, ask Him to show you, and if He shows you, start working on changing it.

life turned up. It's the Z. Now you can do something about it when you know about it. My name is Chad. Although it's not always that simple. For example, I saw this today that groceries you get from the dollar store or from like a store that things cost a dollar, they say that those foods are linked to worse health, which I'm not overly sure if that's a big surprise to anybody. But in this scenario, if we know it's not good for us, but really can't afford anything else, eating something unhealthy is better than not eating anything at all. So if it's news that food from the dollar store or Dollar General or stores like that are unhealthy, make a change if you can. But if you can't, that's okay too.

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And you also learned very quickly who not to trust. Before GPS, it was a much simpler time.

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1: We'll sing your name from the rooftop. We'll bring you praise and we won't stop. It's not for us, it's for your heart.

This is the Z. Now, most of life is spent in the waiting. My name is Chad, and while that's not my favorite, waiting with somebody else makes the waiting a little easier. And if you don't have someone to wait with, you do now, right here, 24/7.

Life turned up. It's the Z. Now, it can be one of the most exciting parts of your day. My name is Chad. I know it is for me. When I have ordered something on Amazon, and then I get the notification that it's 10 stops away. What a world we live in. It's an amazing feeling. The problem is, the rest of everything doesn't work that way. We don't get a notification when we're close to a breakthrough on waiting for something from God. And so I don't even want to think about all of the times that I've thrown the towel in, not knowing I was so close to a breakthrough. God was delivering what I had asked for, but I stopped waiting for it. So if you're in a season of waiting and most of life is spent there, just know this and hang in there, because your breakthrough could be one stop.

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1: 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But it is a hack, and I'll share it with you on the way. But first, schools are getting something we don't need, in my humble opinion anyway. What those are, we'll talk about.

so long. This is the Z. Now, between artificial intelligence and all of the other inventions anymore, is anybody really surprised by the fact that our kids probably fairly soon will be taught by a robot in class? I feel like that wouldn't be a shock to anybody.

Life Turned Up, it's the Z. Now, while it's news, it's not really news that's going to surprise any person ever. At least if you've been watching the news over the last few years. There's a school district in New York that's considering spending around $60,000 per humanoid robot to stand in class and be a teacher's aide, I believe. Artificial intelligence, robots, children, all in one place. More reasons to be happy we live where we live.

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And if I'm being honest with you, I am not always patient. And I

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1: The most hip hop.
2: Everything is real official.
1: Yeah, yeah.
2: 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The Z.
3: Yo, dude, so for this No Idol song, I kind of hear, one, two, three, yeah.
4: Who you

Life turned up. It's the Z. Now, if you're like me, you want to get better at being patient right now. You're not great at it. And I realize that I'm not being patient while I'm trying to be patient. My name is Chad. If you're like me and you go on a road trip, you want to get there the moment you leave, no matter how long it's going to take. You don't care for the journey. You want to get to the end of the destination because that's the goal after all. You had a place you want to go. You want to get there. The problem is the majority of life is the waiting and is the journey. And

celebrating God's grace as we launch the lunch hour together. Good afternoon. My name is Britt. I am Britt Dillard at ZBritt on Instagram. Love to connect with you, and I'm going to connect you with Anike, a little Forrest Frank, an inside cut from an artist that I was playing a song this morning and went out and bought two or three of his songs. I'm going to share that with you. I'll let you hold that in mystery in a minute. But right now, it's a sweet new one from the boys of Fort King and Country. What if I told you? I'm sorry.

0: On the night you're falling all to pieces, you can bring your lonely heart to Jesus. What if I told you that I believe it?
1: I believe it. Oh my goodness, what a great statement of faith and options for opportunities with people that we're loving on and trying to share our faith with and trying to point them to Jesus. Love those guys. That's for King and Country. What if I told you? The great thing is that means there's more new music to come. That is a song we're sharing across the network, both his radio, the main channel, and we will play that. But there's the promise of not only some new songs coming out to follow that, but some Z-mixes of those songs. So we have that to look forward to. Right now, Shia Zamora, It's Evil Against Me on the Z.

believe in the power of prayer and are happy to pray for you. We're here 24-7, 877-443-CARE. That is our Z-Care line, 877-443-2273. And I mentioned earlier today, I don't do this often, but I do like to buy music. I do that often. But I was playing the song King by Gabe Von Oven this morning during the morning show, and I thought, I love this guy. I want more. And so I bought three more songs of his, one of which I played earlier this morning called All of My Hope. But this one's Wanna Sing. It's a title cut of his latest project, and I just want to give you, this is maybe a future hit. I just was impressed with all that I've heard from this guy. Gabe Von Oven, Wanna Sing. Inside cut, future hit, test kitchen. Check it out.

0: Such a great song to remind us what we all need to be praying for, a God to revive us. We are not content. You know, the New Testament church was always growing. It's a compulsion for us to be growing. And I'm talking about the capital C church, your church and my church, never to be content without reaching more people for Jesus. Love that guy. That's Jeremy Camp, Revival on Z. Super collaboration, a unique song of praise from the rooftop. It's Holvey and No Big Deal.
1: We'll sing your name from the rooftop. We'll bring you praise and we won't stop. It's not for us, it's for your heart.

song's called Liar. That's Henrik on the Z. And you know, sometimes AI is helpful, and sometimes AI can be a liar. And just recently, there have been a lot of Robin Williams AI-created content exploding across the internet. And so his kids did something very unique the other day. They reactivated his Instagram account so that they could kind of control the narrative. People were just taking his likeness and samples. AI, they were using AI to take a lot of his work and then create what they wanted to say out of it. Sometimes things that would be very uncharacteristic of Robin Williams himself. So it's a little odd to have somebody who's been passed away back in 2014, his Instagram be reenacted. But that's why, in case you see it popping up. I know his daughter Zelda and Robin that passed away. Just so Zachary, I think that's what it is, that are putting it together. But anyway, it's his kids that are doing it, just in case you're curious. Another one of those ways we got to peek out. Make sure AI is not impersonating not just famous people, but you and me.

So go ahead and come on in. So go ahead and come on in.

back watching my mansion burn.

Fear, the song from NF on the Z. And again, I didn't want to overcook the chicken with that fearful concept about AI could be imitating folks. Like they are using AI to imitate some famous people to say things that they never said. And that's a little weird. And that's why the family of Robin Williams kind of refired up their Instagram account to make sure that they can kind of protect his legacy. And, you know, the good news is no matter how good AI gets, there is nothing that will imitate God's masterpiece. That is you. And that's me. David Dunn sings about it.

Song's called Nuh-uh. It's the new one from Zane Walls on the Z. And yes, I got the Tarn Wells and Miles Minute coming up in just a minute by request. But this was a nudge. So you played it this morning, and now I don't know which one I like better. Again, I'm testing the new Gabe Vaughn oven. All My Hope is next. I played Wanna Sing earlier. Let me know what you think of it. Text us into the studio anytime on our hit line, 866-441-HITS.

0: We run on hope. Hope gets us out of bed. It energizes us. It focuses our attention. It pulls us out of ourselves.
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Jesus is the one and only. He is second to none and to nothing. Taryn Wells, Miles Minnick on the Z with a great anthem. I just love it. And yes, he was number one last week across the nation on our top 22 countdown. Will it be number one again? Check it out. 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

Your goodness, Tiki Lau on the Z. Happy Thursday. Happy National Radio Day. It's also National Bacon Day. I think that's highly appropriate as somebody who loves radio as much as I do. For me, it started as a high school student. Matter of fact, I was in the junior class with a couple of friends of mine and our youth pastor. And the four of us formed a little group saying, we want to try to get Christian music on the radio. Because we had been listening to people like Petra and Amy Grant and Keith Green. And we said, we need to let other people know about this great music. So we started a little 30-minute radio show. And we started on our rock and roll radio station. They gave us 6 o'clock in the morning. And we did well there. And they gave us 10 o'clock on Sunday morning and gave us an hour. And then things continued to grow. And when his radio came to town and launched its great ministry, they saw what we were doing and said, well, why don't we do it together? And so that's when we moved to the wonderful His Radio Network and became a part of that team. And then later, what was a Saturday night show called The Sound of Light became His Radio Z and the entire Z Nation, the Z.com and more. Thank you, Jesus, for what you're doing through radio, even today. It's one of the things that radio has survived a lot of different changes, and it is changing even now as we speak. A lot of you are listening, not necessarily on a radio, but listening online on your phone or on a smart speaker. But always, the principle is the same. We want to lift up the name of Jesus with great music like this one, The Love I Have for You on the Z.

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0: 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Holy Spirit, won't you calm down? Feel the verse, let it flow, let it rain down. Can't do it on my own, I'ma break down. Let the words that I speak be yours now. Got a sling and a stone and a father's blessing. Got a gift I don't own, it's a piece of heaven. This life I'ma lose just to find truth. Buried my flesh in the rest and let God
1: feel the room right now, wanna feel presence. There's nothing better than

Holy Spirit wants you to come on down. That's our prayer, isn't it? And it's a prayer for, we talked about it with the word revival. That's the same thing. Lord, move in us, through us, and draw people to you. Because when we lift up Jesus, he draws men, women, boys, and girls to himself. Again, that's John the Kid coming up next. 10 Rock, Tori Kelly, and Keith. John Keith, that's who it is. About morning to dancing. Maybe you are in a tough mode. I am praying right now for a friend of mine battling a migraine, and she's never had migraines before. All of a sudden, this is a new thing. So even now, we're praying that the Lord would deliver her from that. Maybe there's a prayer need you have. Again, I did not, nor would I mention anybody's name on the air unless they specifically said, hey, let's talk about it. Even then, I would probably be hesitant, but you need to know that you can have a private call or a text with one of our prayer team right now or anytime, including the middle of the night on our Z-Care line, 877-443-CARE. Maybe you're in the morning, maybe you're in the dancing, maybe you're on the way between the two, but we are here 24/7. 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
1: Vizzle, Miles Minnick, and Fat Man Scoop together with no L's. All the dubs we are looking for and coming our way. I tell you, some folks that are winning right now with leaving and leading people to Jesus every time they gather for a concert event. These guys, Forrest Frank, along with, in this particular case, ZVC and Lost and Found, going two-step the enemy. Yeah.

0: volume up. That's how we do worship. The Z.
1: Yeah, so undeserving, and yet we worship, giving all the praise. Just humble servants through sweat.

So sweet. I'd forgotten how good that song was. Stephen Malcolm with his friend Natalie Grant, adding the obligato, I think they call it, on top of that. Great song, great collaboration, even louder. Natalie Grant, Stephen Malcolm on the Z. Loved playing your request this lunch hour. I'm out until tomorrow morning. We'll jumpstart our quiet time together about 7. But till then, keep it here on the Z. We had a great string of music, including this one, my personal favorite right now. Don't forget this truth. Tarian reminds us of it. God is for you. I know.

like I've rains throughout every season. Rain, hail, shine, everything between them. Sun through the clouds, no shit is beaming. From the east to the west and the whole region. I gotta confess, when I'm less, you are more. All that I have, give it up, it is yours. All of my strength at the heart.

New semester, same routine, same God. When the grind hits hard, homework, sports, expectations, remember Philippians 4:13. You can do all things through Christ who gives you strength. Not because school is easy, but because God is with you in every class, every test, every late night study session. Walk in confidence. You're not doing this year alone. He is with you. The Z.

hallway high fives, and lunchtime link-ups. Whether you're the class of 26 or the freshman finding your way, we see you. From study grinds to TikTok trends, it's a vibe. 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

Kicked off that song set with Fear, Psalm 23. That is Hannah Barr. Your favorite music is all on the Z for your life turned up. My name is Ed Hutchins. My email is ed@thez.com. 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
4: 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He sits on the throne, highly seated, for his blood has atoned. He's a roller of stones, can't you see? Let me tell you.

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1: You can listen to the Z just by saying the word.
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1: 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But you know the word, right? The A word? 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The Z.
2: 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So for this No Idols song, I kind of hear,
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Brandon Lincoln, Schemo Boy with No Idols. Before that, we heard Forrest Frank, Good Day. We kicked off that song set with World Cup from Hyper Fenton. Your favorite new music is all on the scene for Your Life Turned Up. My name is Ed. Here comes Allison Idy with IDK. This is The Z.

0: Fault.
1: That's Joseph O'Brien with Trust Fault. This is The Z. I'm Ed Hutchins. Coming up this hour, we'll hear the new single from Switchfoot. We'll hear from Jeremy Camp and Skillet. We'll hear Futuristic and a whole bunch more. All your favorite rock, pop, and hip-hop is on The Z. Here's Jordan Armstrong with The Light. Yeah.

A Z mix of What Are We Waiting For? That was for King and Country. They'll drop a brand new album titled The Most Beautiful Colors on New Release Friday, September 18th. 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Cannon is featured on this next song from Derek Minor. This is Save the Hero.

All My Hope, Mi Esperanza, that is Andy Alemany along with Doe. Doe will release a brand new album next week's new release Friday, August 28th. That'll be Shiloh. Now on the Z, here's Futuristic with Switch.

That's Josiah Queen with his new single, Demons. This is The Z. Coming up, we'll hear from Gio, we'll hear Jordan Feliz, and right now, here's Torrin Wells and KB. The name of the song is Undefeated. This

What name do you call Jesus? Jesus Christ, Jesus of Nazareth, Jesus of Galilee, Jesus, son of Joseph, Jesus the Nazarene, Rabbi, Lord, and Savior. Another name we call Jesus? Friend. Someone you can talk with anytime. Jesus will stick

0: Revival. That is Jeremy Camp. Look for his name on our concert calendar at thez.com. Before that, we heard Jordan Feliz with a Z mix of Next to Me. We kicked off that song set with Everything is Better from Hopeful. New release Friday, tomorrow, three movies to tell you about. One named Tony, which is a biography of Chef Anthony Bourdain. Insidious Out of the Further, that's the new Insidious movie. I think they're up to number 6 in that series. And a action crime thriller, Jason Statham in Mutiny. All your favorite music is on the Z. I'm Ed. I'll see you tomorrow. Now here comes Lecrae and John Bellion. Holidays.
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Shea Zamora kicking off this hour of music on the Z with music in minutes from Halvey, Kevin Quinn, Torn Wells, and right now something new from Marissa Berkey. 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
1: We'll sing your name from the rooftop. We'll bring you praise and we won't stop. It's not for us, it's for your heart.

0: It's Joshua, Micah, and Let the Light In on the Z. Gonna do this one for Ashley in Greenville, who is just now leaving Dutch Bros with one of those iced banana bread lattes. I've been wanting to try that. How is it?
1: It's fantastic.
0: Okay, your enthusiasm just convinced me. I'm getting one tomorrow.

Ten Rock and Tori Kelly on the Z. I am Cheryl. Check your email. Look for an email from State Farm Insurance. If you had State Farm for your auto insurance last year, you might be getting part of this big, they're doing a huge, like $1.3 trillion rebate to their customers from last year. So they say it averages to be like $100 per car. And hey, $100 is $100, right? They say they're going to email people that qualify. And that's all you got to do is look for that email. Here's V-Rose.

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1: Z.
2: If I had 10,000 tongues, I couldn't tell all that the Lord has done for me. 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
1: fill the room right now, I wanna feel your presence. 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

0: Amber Fenton on the Z. You know, you can listen to all your favorite music everywhere when you download and listen to us in the Z app. That's exactly what Anthony's doing right now. Anthony in Spartanburg is listening to us in the app while he is cleaning out his car. Hopefully we're making that job more fun for you, because that's my least favorite thing to do.
1: Yeah, like I'm outside really with a really, really loud music.
0: Well, I love that you are making a fun time out of that chore.
2: Really thought it'd make me happy. In the end, it gave me nothing. I'm so sick and tired of everything I've tried to fill my heart.

Del Mac on the Z with some good news. And if there's something you want to hear today, it's 866-441-4487. John Michael Howell's on the way. So is Sarah Reeves after this.

0: You made the rain, so when it falls on me, should I complain? Or feel you calling me, it's all on me to stay. And really catch what you're showing, it's my roots that you're growing. Cause life is more than this moment. Cause
1: you are the light, so when the darkness falls, the greatest heights. They never seem so tall, no, not at all, you're right. It's my roots that you're growing, don't wanna miss what you're showing. You ready, T?
0: You ready, B?
1: Come on, man.
0: Dubs, y'all ready?

Lauren Daigle, and you say on the Z, I am Cheryl, out at Disneyland Resort in California. They are in the process of removing something that has been there from day one when the park opened 71 years ago. They are removing the little ticket houses, the little ticket booths. These are where people used to, back in the day, when you had to have a paper ticket to get in, people would line up to buy tickets at these. And, well, now since you get your tickets on your phone, no one really needs them. They haven't been used in years. So, yeah, they're removing them, and they're kind of redoing that plaza at the entrance. And they're going to put in a pedestrian walkway over the busy street. So, I mean, ultimately be better for the safety of the visitors, but it's kind of sad to see a piece of history disappear like that. Hopefully someone will buy them. I understand they're pretty big inside, like 600 square feet. That'd be an awesome tiny house. I wish I had the money. I'd buy one right now. Here's Capital Kings on the Z.

and Miracles on the Z. I know with the kids going back to school and the return of pumpkin spice season and everybody's out there celebrating Summerween. It may feel like summer's over, but on the other hand, summer is far from over. We got at least another month of summer weather, and you want to take us with you while you're out adventuring and enjoying all the summer stuff. 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

0: It's Josiah Queen and Demons on the Z doing this one for Dustin in Spartanburg, Elizabeth Grace, and like myself. If there's something you want to hear, 866-441-4487.
1: Graham got me faking. I filter the pain and cover the shame with a picture I'm painting. Do I measure up or tell me, is there something there?

It's hopeful and everything is better on the Z. I am Cheryl. I've never liked the name of this contest or even that this contest exists, the world's ugliest dog, because I believe that every dog is cute in their own way, right? There's no such thing as an ugly dog. Well, contests still exist, and they had the 50th World's Ugliest Dog Contest out in Santa Rosa, California over the weekend. I'll tell you a little bit about the winner in two songs.

through a young and running on the Z. I am Cheryl. There is a brand new World's Ugliest Dog. They had this contest over the weekend out in Santa Rosa, California. And like I told you, I don't agree with the title because I think every dog is cute in their own way. But in this case, the title holder is a six-year-old pug named Ginny Lou. And she is a rescue from the mountains of South Korea before she ended up in California. And she's got a great adoption story. And so I do love that this contest shines a spotlight on adopting pets. She won $5,000. This is her fourth year trying for this contest. Fourth year's a charm. She got $5,000 first prize. And they're going to feature her face on cans of Mug Root Beer.

0: Easy.
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0: We are kicking off this hour with Shea Zamora there, the evil against me on the Z. In minutes, you're going to be hearing from NF, Munn, Torn Wells, and right now, something new from Devereaux Grace.
1: It's just as if I've never sinned. It's just as if justified.

0: New music on the Z from Devereaux Grace, Matthew Shell helping out on that. 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
1: We'll sing your name from the rooftop. 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

I just need some time, I'm trying to think straight. 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

0: One of my favorite NF tracks right there. It's If You Want Love on the Z. I am Cheryl. Going to do this one for Becca in Greenville, who was afraid she missed this song. She requested it a few minutes ago, but I waited for you.
1: Okay. I had to make a delivery, and the person wanted to talk, and it's all about customer service.
0: Well, of course it is. Customer first, music second. I hope you enjoy your song.

0: for King and Country on the Z. I am Cheryl. I know we're still a little ways away from the South Carolina State Fair, but what's your favorite part of the fair? You like the rides? You like the exhibits, the animals? Because for me, hands down, it is about the food. I eat food at the state fair that I don't eat at any other place or any other time of the year. Well, there are some state fairs that have taken fair food to a new level. In fact, people come from all over the world to go to these state fairs. I'm talking specifically about the State Fair of Texas. They actually have awards for the best new food items. And I'll tell you, they just announced the winners for this year. A couple of these sound really good. I'll tell you more in two songs.
1: Do you have a list of regrets? This longer than it's ever been.

It's 10 Rock with Tori Kelly on the Z. I am Cheryl. After reading this, I can see why people travel from all over the world to Texas for the State Fair of Texas. They are known for their creative fair food. And every year they have this big competition and they announce winners of the Big Tex Food Choice Awards. Anyway, they just announced the winners this week. And I'm telling you, this sounds really good. Two things I'm particularly interested in, two of the winners. There is this taco made of chopped up smash burgers and some other toppings for the filling. But get this, the taco shell is made out of cheesy tater tots. Does that not sound amazing? All right, I'm going to tell you about the sweet treat that won in just a few.

0: us new faces, new chances,
1: and new friendships waiting to happen.
0: You know, Proverbs 27:17 says, iron sharpens iron, and the right people make you stronger. So be bold. Go on, say hi first. Sit with somebody new, because you never know how God might use one conversation to change your entire year. This season ain't just about classes. It's about connection.

Kuiper Fenton and World Cup on the Z. I am Cheryl. I wasn't really planning on going to Dallas, Texas for the State Fair of Texas, but I'm kind of thinking about it now. Every year, people from all over the world go there for the State Fair of Texas because they take fair food to a whole new level. They actually have awards they hand out for the best new item. Well, they just announced the winners for this year, and there's something I can't stop thinking about. The chocolate corn dog. So it looks like a regular corn dog, but inside it's chocolate fudge. So it's basically deep fried chocolate fudge. And they have this dipping sauce. It's made to look like ketchup, but really it's this like raspberry dipping sauce. Can you imagine deep fried fudge with raspberry? Does that sound good? And it's only like $7. And it's on a stick so you can walk around the fair and enjoy it. I gotta get me one of those.

As for Robert in Spartanburg, Tiki Lau and your goodness on the Z. If there's something you want to hear, 866-441-4487. Matt's in next. Here's Caleb Gordon. Yeah.

0: first. God first. I put God first.
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2: 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Hits and positive hits.

latest from the afters. It's going to get better. His Radio Z. Hello and welcome to The Uplift. It's Matt. Excited to be here with you tonight. I got a guy to tell you about. We're going to put him in the spotlight. Could be the boyfriend of the year. He is definitely in the running, and that story coming up in your daily uplift just a little bit. I don't want to bum anybody out, but just in case you didn't realize, we are down to 2 weeks left in the summer season. Labor Day weekend here in 2 weeks. So whatever you were hoping to do this summer, I'm just saying now is the time. This is your moment. And I'd love to hear what you still have on your summer bucket list, if you want to chime in with that. And the wisest woman I know, we will hear from our adopted grandmother, some encouragement for you, along with a bunch of your favorite tunes and some hope from God's word. The Thursday Uplift is on His Radio Z.

0: your love.
1: Mr. Blessing Offer, It's Your Love, his Radio Z and Matthew, and got a feel-good story for you here. This guy is definitely in the running for Boyfriend of the Year so far. In fact, they're both actually pretty amazing. Her name is Emma Kessler, and she was super nervous about running her first half marathon. So she kept asking her boyfriend, Jason, to do it with her, but he kept saying that he couldn't. He just didn't have the time. What she didn't know is that he was secretly training all along, and on race day, he surprised her with the good news in kind of a very cool way. He said, I have a little surprise for you in the trunk, after they parked that morning and they went to the back of the car.
2: You're making me nervous. What?
3: Nuh-uh. You're lying. No.
4: I've been running every weekend since the last one that you ran to run it with you.
1: In the trunk, his running shoes, which she didn't even know he had, and he had printed out a screenshot of a text that she had sent him saying, I really want you to run the half marathon with me, which was pretty cool, I thought. Jason is a competitive power lifter who added distance running to his routine for several months to get ready to be able to run by her side. He said she had been to all of his events and always supported him, and he just wanted to do the same for her and be there for her. The two ran the 13.1 miles side by side and crossed the finish line together at just under 2.5 hours, which is not bad time for your first half marathon. Way better than I would be doing. I'd be getting there like 4 hours later. But Jason Burns, you are the most amazing person on the planet today. Listening to your partner, I mean really listening, knowing what was important to her, and then working hard to be there for her in exactly the way she needed you to. Just beautiful. And the two of you seem like you were meant for each other, to be honest with you. Truly supporting each other and prioritizing each other's needs. It's very cool to see. And I wish you guys the very best. And who knows, maybe a full marathon is up next. But congratulations, and that's your daily uplift.

Marcus and Gaffney checking in for that one. Halvey and the crew, that's Reasons. It's the Z Channel. And something you want to hear, let me know. 866-441-HITCH. You can also tap that live Z mic right there in the app. Send me some audio, and we'll try to get your song on that way, too. Tate Butts here. It's When I Pray. His Radio Z.

most requested song this month and maybe the entire summer. That is Josiah Queen and Demons, his Radio Z. It's Matt. And so the shareworthy I saw here, my friend Boyd posted this and I wanted to share it with you. It says, it's not the size of your faith, it's the size of your God. Yes. So often we forget, right? It's like what we have to do. No. God's got this, and it's our job to just believe, to trust, and most importantly, to obey. So I love that. Boyd, appreciate you, and thanks for sharing.

0: Life hits different when you stop trying to solo run everything. God literally said, it's not good for man to be alone. Community is an extra. It's part of the design.
1: You weren't built to carry every emotion, every fear, every I'm fine a moment by yourself.
0: Let people in. Let God in. You're surrounded. Surrounded. Even on the days you feel invisible, you're not meant to do life alone. And you don't have to. The Z.

playing that one for Damon in Charleston, and a few other requests that came in for it too, including one from yours truly, My Hand Is Raised. That's Hopeful, the band, and Everything Is Better. It's Matt, and an uplift, encouraging word for you today. It's from the book of 1 Thessalonians chapter 5, verses 16 to 18, the Apostle Paul writing these words: "Rejoice always, pray without ceasing, give thanks in all circumstances, for this is the will of God in Christ Jesus for you."

0: 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We're here for you if you ever need prayer at thez.com.
1: I had 10,000 tongues. 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
1: fill the room right now, wanna feel presence. There's

summer, autumn officially arriving September 22nd, I believe, this year. But summer unofficially closing out the weekend after next, if you can believe that. Yeah, Labor Day, just a couple of weeks away. I think it's been a pretty good summer, but I want to know what you still have on your summer bucket list. I don't even want to say this, but I go to the beach every summer, and I have not been yet this year. As a matter of fact, I can judge how good the summer is, you know, when I look back and I say, yeah, I made it to the beach this number of times, but yeah, this year I haven't done it. So I got to make that happen in the next couple of weeks, figure out a way to do it. But how about you? What is still on your summer bucket list that you're going to try to knock off in the next couple of weeks? Let us know. I would love to hear from you.

Shea Zamora, the evil against me, the Z Radio. It's Matt. So glad you are here. We got the Thursday night Z on, and man, we got some good requests coming in too. NF on the way, Torrin Wells. We got Sarah Reeves' latest coming, a throwback from Circina. And hour number two of the uplift starting right now with Anastasia Tolstakova. This is called Streams of Light, his Radio Z.